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0: Enjoy the best old school hits with Mr. Q, DJ Peter, Mr. Desmond, and DJ Sean. 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Admission is just $50. 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

0: make the friends of the energy of the show.
1: Yeah,
0: you know?
1: Man. Yeah, man. I appreciate, you know, all that you do. Some people may not understand it, but you have a heart of love and you're sincere. You're direct, you're straight to the point. And I know people came out because they showed their support.
0: They're real white people, them boy.
1: And they love.
0: I get nervous. When I come and say, good, where them white people
1: come
0: from?
1: They showed their love and support for Big Daddy George. And we appreciate it. I appreciate it. All right? Because, of course, it's Joken.
0: Yeah, boy.
1: It's Joken.
0: Yeah,
1: it's Joken. So, yeah, man. Yeah. And I just let the nation know, the world know, that AI is real.
0: It's real. And not only real, you know, very real, you know.
1: Yeah.
0: Very, very real.
1: AI is real.
0: But, you know, when I was there, it's almost like she was cautioned as careful what you say.

0: morning, Joaquin. I want to turn off the light with Jacqueline Pinto this morning. The other judge, they can bring AI with him last night. I just asked him as a friend.
1: You want to know if you stood with the association or you went out there and make your money? That's what we want to know, right?
2: If you stand your bongs.
1: Yeah.
2: Or you were whipped.
3: That's what we want. Good morning, gentlemen. Happy Retro Thursday. And more importantly, happy Retro Rewind. You all be safe. And as Sammy would say, we outside.
1: We outside.

0: today, today show off.
1: After all, it's Retro Rewind.
0: Yeah. So J-Wise, you don't need to come out anymore. You can't have it done nice. See you play, he go talk.
1: Ah, boy. No, let no brother come out, man. Good,
0: but he wasn't feeling well, so I hope he's feeling all
1: right. He wasn't feeling well. That's why he wasn't there.
0: Yeah.
1: But if I wasn't feeling well.
0: You come in. If you had to come on all fours and crawl in, you come in.
1: Come on.

0: planting today?
1: Planting.
0: What are you planting today?
1: What are you planting? Now, what I get mixed up. I bought planting. I thought that's what they meant, but no. Okay. You know, right.
0: Yeah. Some shady.

0: Good morning, Duncan. I stay home for the 3 days. I stay home for the 3 days and take a good rest. But God no.
1: All right.
2: The important thing is who you rest with.
1: You hope so.
3: Morning, guys. Joking, Dexter Sonora of Miami inside Retro Tuesdays. All the bless up all yourself. Hey, all the thing, all you could hold the boat for me, boy, I'm coming in at 90. No, I don't know. 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Ken going on vibes, boy. 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

0: I have it out. Chris brought you already. 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
1: All right. Yeah, man. Chris brought. Okay. All right.
2: Right now, Joken, morning, this is Gary here, the Red Band Maxi driver. I want to hear.

0: is right.
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1: All right. Yes, you can. 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

0: We got you, Georgie.
1: And we ain't getting no two double and three double. I was expecting a three double, four double each now.
0: Yeah.
1: Then the man gone bad.
0: Yeah, he gone bad. What's that? We could provide breakfast.
1: Yeah, a whole container of doubles, you know.
0: We could provide breakfast for the Habermaster.
1: Yes. You're so right.

0: Well, he said it
1: was,
0: he said it wasn't the first time. Let me hear what he has to say.
1: Hey, Grand Rice and Joe Kestimon, just checking in on this terrific Retro Tuesday. George, great show last night. I truly enjoyed it. Ken, pleasure meeting you.
0: Yeah, man.
1: And all the rest of the 5CT 105 who's going on that boat ride today. You all enjoy yourself. Be safe. Love in the house. Have a great day, guys.

0: episode from Arigma Locked On and listening. It's Retro Thursday. You have a wonderful day, darling. Love, love.
1: I just want to say a happy sixth.
0: Good morning, Big Daddy. George, I didn't see you in the studio. I thought you'd take a day off today.
1: Are you mad?
0: Good morning, good morning. You have a blessed day. Susan here from Arima.
1: Hi, Susan. Happy 16th birthday to Pablo and 18th birthday to Limoy. And that's coming from Daniil. Much love from your mom and the rest of your family, guys.
2: I saw Danica. You saw Danica?
1: No, you know. No, boy.
2: Pick up Danica, boy.
1: I didn't see Danica.
2: Yeah.
1: You saw the look in her face when she get the ticket?
2: Yeah.

0: compliment.
1: No, no.
0: I can't?
1: No. You dangerous.
0: No, but
1: you can, yes.
0: No, I
1: yes.
0: can't.
1: No.
0: An honest
1: no.
0: compliment?
1: No.
0: Hey, you look nice. Not wrong
1: no,
0: with
1: no.
0: that? With no intentions?
1: No, I know.
0: You?
1: No intentions now.
0: Hey, Cyrus. Yeah, Alexander Cyrus. Cans doubles.
1: Cans doubles. That's what it's called.
0: Yeah, yeah. Soon to be cans and sauce doubles.
1: Right.
0: Yeah, look, look, look, look.
2: Morning, guys. Morning to the whole actually out of Vigo. Busy doubles, man.
1: Yeah, man.
2: Just checking in. Them fellas get it, eh?
0: Nice.
2: The doubles man nice. Outside.
0: Hey, we're going to, be breaking the rules today.
1: Yeah, we ain't get little bit, you know. We get nice.
0: So here, what's going on? Let me bust up that doubles. Yep. No.
1: But we're going to get a spoon.
0: What spoon?
1: We're going to get

0: Joken. This is Daddy Eddie Redband, Maxi Driver, Big Daddy George. Ken was in the show last night. Oh God, that white has so much rain today.
1: Hey, you.

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0: got several locations.
1: Yeah. So you could get a can double ready anywhere. And he's gonna be opening more.
0: Yeah.
1: Alright. This is to have all over.
0: Yeah.
1: You know, you said when you go someplace and you have a real stupid double.
0: Yeah.
1: Not just for
0: Man. Well done, my brother.
1: Thank you so much.
0: Thank you. We appreciate
1: it. You saved our life.
0: Yeah, man.

0: So they don't have a white man feeling the party?
1: No.
0: So I can't party to this?
1: You can party. Because you're black.
0: A what?
1: You're inner black. You're inner black.
0: Oh, boy.
1: So, you ready with it?
0: Yes.
1: Okay.
0: Fine.

0: Yeah, you gotta come to Real Tough Builders. Yeah, man. We got Dane on the line. Dane, what's going on, my brother? All is well?
1: Yeah, morning. Everything is good.
0: I didn't see you last night, Dane. Were you there last night?
2: Yes.
1: Yes, I was, man.
0: I didn't see you. Yeah.
2: Live and alive, you know.
0: I didn't see you, boy, Dane. All is well?
1: Yeah, man.
0: All right. Is Real Tough Builders open today?
1: Of course. Of all course. Three locations.
0: That's what we said, boy. Performance. Mm-hmm. Yeah. Don't worry. If you have things to handle today, head to any one of the locations. Talk to us now about the specials. What's going on?
1: Well, today we start in Father's Day sale from now till Father's Day.
0: Right. Nice.
1: So, on all total tools, 20% off.
0: Excellent. Any no restrictions on the once it's total.
1: Yeah, 20% off, and it's already on sale, and you're not for 20%.
0: That's great, boy. Big up all the daddies, boy.
1: Mm-hmm.
0: Yeah, man.
1: You can get everything. Total have everything.
0: That's excellent. So they just give them an idea in terms. I know it's a lot, but what are some of the tools that Total carry? Everything, right?
1: Yeah, almost everything. You can get angle grinder. You have to get drills.
2: Angle grinders when you grind at an angle?
0: I don't know. I don't think
1: the
0: so.
1: The show was last night, it's not this morning. Yeah.
2: Did you have a good time, Dane?
1: Yes, man. It was very, very good.
2: I'm happy.
0: Nice.
1: Yeah.
0: Talk to us now. So apart from that, anything else? Well, that could speak for itself, you know.
2: Mm-hmm.
0: 20% on top of additional.
1: Of course. And remember, even if you have no money and you want to get something for your father, it's no money, no problem.
2: No,
1: 1,000 to 40,000.
2: Correct. And which father don't like a good tool? I mean, no. I meant no. You see, all your mind in the gutter.
0: That's right. Yeah. I hear what you say. Talk to us.
1: I saw 105 pushing TCL cement, buy local at Real Tough. Right. We support local. TCL is $60 a bag.
2: You lie!
1: Yes, man.
0: Nice.
2: Yeah. Well, good.
0: Excellent. Yeah.
1: And I must say, 105 do a wonderful job for Real Tough. I, in Aruka store, people I never see in my life, and I just talk, and people say, "Hey, Dane?" I say, "Yeah, you heard me at the radio." I say, "Okay." So I don't know. I have a personality.
2: Oh, all of a sudden, you have a personality.
0: Oh, you mean you're
2: famous?
0: You're out there, huh?
1: Yeah. We have very good prices on the blocks. 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
0: Yeah, check them out.
2: Yeah, the same way they stand with me anywhere. They will stand with you, and because they have quality products.
0: Quality.
2: All the time.
0: We don't talk.
2: Yeah, Dane, thanks a lot, boy.
0: Thank you,
1: thanks, guys.
2: Have a blessed one. You too.
0: Have a blessed one.
2: Have a blessed Corpus Christi.
1: Okay, thank you. Right,
2: thanks again for coming on last night.
1: Yeah, yeah, you're welcome.
2: Yeah, buddy. Dane was present, boy. So before we continue, I got a message. George, I was unable to get to 105 yesterday. I'm asking, please, if you can make this announcement or pass it on to anyone on air. Yesterday, leaving Trinity City Mall, I found the Royal Bank casing with two national identification cards, and I took it to Five Rivers Police Station. So,
0: what's your name?
2: Well, I'm trying to open it, and I can't see.
0: Yeah,
2: I'm trying to open
0: it. All that you said there, somebody, you don't know the name?
2: I can't open it, no. So, if you know you lose your casing.
0: Oh, well, let me see. Why is it open? Nah, boy, Georgie.
2: Oh, all of us now realize what I'm saying. Like, it's a video, so you can't open it, not a picture.
0: Okay.
2: So, but you must know if it is used in Trinity City. By now, you know your loss, your casing with your ID and them. Go to Five Rivers Police Station, and thank you to the person, Judy, for securing
0: it. That's Judy?
2: Yep.
0: Well done, Judy. All right, we're coming back. Thank you.
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Big Daddy Ken, good morning, good morning. Happy holiday, happy holiday. Hey, Ken Simmons, I'm walking in my cup for my China, yeah? Okay? You know how to do China, right? So make sure I'm putting my China in place, so man, please. Like what I'm eating this morning. China is my breakfast.

0: reports and they say, George, sitting was a problem.
1: Yeah, yeah. So you gotta go to the stadium next time.
0: Yeah.
2: Hey, Joken. Good morning, good morning. Good morning, fellas. Good retro morning, boy.
0: I know.
2: I'm going to rewind today. I'm going to rewind today. So it's not even, you know, tear up not. It plays overcast, but rain does only stop cricket. Wait, tell it yourself. Yeah. Hey, Big Daddy George. Well, nice show last night, man. Nice show last night. But yeah, nah. Boy. All I know, I doesn't come here, you know. I don't hear readies. Yeah, what I say, you know, nah. Hey, Sunil. Good morning. Good morning to you, sir. Yeah, I had a call Sunil name, boy. Yeah, boy. Faggy Rascal, yeah, boy. Oh, God. All I know, me, I like the bacana, and I love it.
1: Where is this?
0: I don't know where you're going here, but leave the people in them out your mouth, please.
1: What is this? I'm afraid to play the next one. I'm afraid. Okay.
2: Hey, Joked. Watch out, I can't help it. It's how people, you know, say, well, hey, in the comedy show last night, that where all people say, well, this is Sunil, right? When they hear Jory name, they say, oh, right, Jory and Sunil. That's Sunil and Jory, yeah? Good morning, Jory. Good morning.
1: Oh, boy. George,
0: boy, no stink mountain, you know?
3: Hey, Moses, you don't say China. You say pellets for the gun. That's what I gotta say. Love you, Trinidad and Tobago. Love you, Crosby.
0: Thanks for that. So they were there last night. He and Crosby, yeah.
1: Yes, phone card. I saw phone card there, man. Yeah, man.
0: Yep.
1: All right.

0: Price is right.
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0: Best of love to Sunil, Jerry, BKD, Ramona, and all the rest of the Vibe family who showed up here last night to Joshua. Good to see you all, guys. Love in the house.
1: Thanks a lot.
2: Wait a minute.
1: I made some contacts last night, so I want to follow through on it today.

0: Good morning, Big Daddy, George and Ken. Excellent show, last night, George. Margaret's Variety Store checking in.
1: Yeah, thanks a lot, man.
2: Excellent show.
1: Thanks for the support,
2: man. It was a great show.
3: Gentleman's question. Shirt on today or shirt off today?
1: Moses.
3: Send my text, please, now.
1: Moses.
3: Okay. Moses. Shirt on, shirt off. I've got only both of them.
2: Shirt on for me.
1: Shirt on?
2: Shirt on for me.
1: You're
2: shirt
1: saying
2: on.
1: That? Because, yeah, but you have no security today.
2: No. Shut on for me.
4: Hey, Judge, I feel the next show, right? Yeah, what's going on? You gotta bring me on stage. Because watch me, I crack some joke in the back of people sort of like when I be believe what's on stage now, right? Yeah, so I crack some joke in the back of people go on clear, you know. George, but yeah, thanks, George. Hey, Ken, you know George, I make me out by. Yeah.
1: Yeah, they make him out.
4: Yeah,
1: they make him out.

Ken, Ken, hey, hey, Ken. You say put it around by Dover Pam. But you are saying now. Every time George crack a joke, that was certain person only watching that certain cameraman and laughing, you know. I don't know what going on there. Me a couple of people back at that, you know. But yeah, now, hey, it's total.

0: the show was amazing.
1: Thank you, baby.
0: Let's do that to George all the time when I can. Good morning to Jory and Sunil. Good morning to Elon and Marissa. Good morning to Rebecca. Good morning to Terrence, Everton, and everyone who was there last night.
1: Nice. Thank you.
0: Brenda Starr, good morning. Stone Cold,
1: Brenda
0: Jason,
1: Starr.
0: Good morning.
1: Thanks for the cake, baby.
2: Hey, look, we go to Brenda Starr. Look,
1: yeah, boy, Brenda was... That

0: Well, everybody knew the rules.
1: Good morning, good morning, good morning. All right. If all you see rain.
0: That's right.
1: And there's nobody with no umbrellas, salary to come by the car and thing.
0: But you're going in the boat, you're going to get wet.
1: But ready to vibe. Retro rewind.
2: Catch us drinking, had already.

0: Daddy Ken. I've been going boat ride since in the 80s. Over 40 years.
1: I don't be wrong.
0: I have never gone to a boat ride and it leave early yet. I hope the change is today, 10 o'clock, nothing.
2: Well,
0: I'll be taking the exact time that that boat pull off. And Mick Snaps go find out about that sometime in the future. Who is that?

0: he restricted the judge. You know, you always early in everything that you're doing. Yeah, I like it. I like it for that.
1: Not everything.
0: Early in everything that you're doing.
1: Not everything.
0: I'm a blessed Georgie.
1: She said lowly
0: and
1: Georgie, early.
0: We're planting today. We're planting today. Let me know.
1: You know what I want to plant? In your garden.
2: What we love?
1: Us the Lions, boy, we love Pom Pom.
2: We love Pan.

0: guys.
1: Yeah, morning, morning, morning. Get the mix nuts team. Ken and George, everybody outside this evening. We're going to rock the Habba Master and enjoy yourself and have a great time. Goodness, only time one of Cat from Tom.
2: Mash it up.
3: Yeah, man, Cat from
4: Tom. Lord, I like that road on Kisan. No. Early time it is will be on the boat ride. Vibes, vibes.
3: Back to front, donkey.
5: This morning, steamy boy. This morning, steamy.

0: after that, I go Arima. So plenty work.
1: That's when your double's nice.
0: And guys, it was wonderful meeting you all for the first time.
1: Pleasure's ours.
0: I really appreciated Mr. Simmons and Mr. Gonzalez. And thanks again for the promo, because after this morning, I see people line up like I don't know why. So thanks to 105 and Mr. Gonzalez and Mr. Simmons.
1: I want
0: thanks
1: to tell you,
0: 1,000,000%.
1: There's no Mr. There's no Mr. Simmons and Mr. Gonzalez. It's Ken and George.
2: That's right.
1: You, Ken.
2: That's right.
1: That's what
2: right.
1: It is. Which family?
2: Yeah, boy. Listen, I know. Guys, if you're not joining us, the doubles man, his name is...
1: Khan's doubles.
2: Yes, it's Khan's doubles. It's Cyrus, right?
1: Yeah, who's calling a child Cyrus, though?
2: Oh, gosh.
1: No, they're calling your son Ignatius.
2: Alexander Cyrus.
1: And oh, Alexander is his first name. Right. So they are two first names.
2: So, we are confirming that the doubles lashing. Pie and... What's
1: everything? Yeah, it lashing. It's there. What's the word I want to use? It

0: person right this.
1: This is Carla from Fishing Pond. I just signed out Copper, Christine, the Wave D, Ramdale, Samdale, Kim Raj, Carla, Risha. I want to wish them a happy Copper, Christine today. All of them in Fishing Pond.
0: Happy what?
1: I could have done a nice song for them, please.
0: Right. You have your own holiday. Happy what? She said.
2: You know that?
0: Not good change the Copper, Christine.
3: You all played it already, but I would love to hear Panini Rukun Kutunkun.
2: Of course.
3: We, thank you.
2: We're out of time, right?
0: But you know, I always say my favorite supers is Unknown Band. I think that's incredible. The writing was great. The arrangement was nice. It really, that's what put Super on top for me. He's incredible. He's my friend. I am so proud that when I see him, he goes, hey, George, how you going? Because this is a superstar. This is the Michael Jackson of soccer, brother.
2: Yeah.
0: The man hot for days.
2: Yeah.

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We're going to change up the flavor a little bit, you know, just to remind persons that you see that $250 that you spend, trust and believe, you couldn't do nothing else with it but buy a ticket for Retro Rewind.

0: and get on board the Retro Rewind is one way with this feeling. Oh, it's one kind of vibe, one kind of energy. Tell me when last you hear this one.
1: Sean is here. Oh, a serious thing I go on.
0: One kind of vibe when we get on board Harbour Master.
1: All right, good. 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

0: Coming on the road. 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Guys, you're live. Good afternoon. Well, good morning.
1: Hey, David Marie, thank you so very much, guys. Once again, welcome back to the 105 FM. It's here, it's here, it's here. Retro rewind on this beautiful Corpus Christi holiday. Outside is a little bit gloomy. You know, we have a few scattered showers. But listen, as the saying goes, rain does only stop cricket. It's not going to stop what is happening here today because the car park is already filled to capacity. For those of you coming in, you may probably get a little squeezing in the corner, but I closer to the entrance. Listen, guys, we're almost ready to head out on this boat ride. It's all about Retro Rewind today.

Retro Rewind. You know you're going to get the best. You're going and get the best here today, today, today, today on this boat ride. Davey, don't worry. We're going and send a P-Rock for you. When you're done, you need to come on down here. Trust me. You, I think you and Dr. Ross going to be in charge of the bumper inspection. Dr. Ross say he's in charge of the bumper inspection. So you will help him. You will assist him along those lines. All right? But guys, it's here, Retro Rewind. Everybody's excited. I already having a few sips right now with my colleague Leslie. We're having a few sips. And trust me, we're going and have a fantastic time. And don't talk about my outfit. Everyone, let's see my outfit. Right now, the bad girl outside today. The bad girl outside today. Everything out. Everything outside, guys. Today, it's all about Retro Rewind. And trust me, if you're on your way here, all you need to get here quickly, because we're going to be leaving. Let me tell you. We're going to be leaving in about next 10 minutes. We're leaving here. All right? So

You bring you all the action, all the energy that's coming to you live from the Harbour Master. In the meantime, we continue as the Soca DJs, the icons of the vibe, they are on board. In the meantime, we just kick some more tunes for you guys and send you back down memory lane.

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1: They want to kill baseball.
0: All right, so we're having a little problem there, a little situation we're working out on there. So we'll continue to juggle some music for you guys in studio, and then we'll come back with more. Stick with us.

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Inside the Retro Rewind Cruise.

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1: Do you know what time it is? It's Retro Thursday. It's classic retro. Classic retro. As we go back. 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

0: All right, people. So we know some people feeling the jerk of the boat in the back. We're having a little bit of technical difficulty with the boat. So we're trying to get things sorted out, boy. Who's the bad spirit, boy?
1: For some who don't understand our purpose. And may not understand.
0: Who's the bad spirit, boy?
1: We're some family in Jesus' name.
0: I come to play R&B, but like we had to turn this into a gospel cruise, boy.

0: watch me. 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You want to go to heaven, it's your civic duty. You know you went to school for this. Come to say a prayer. Sky 99.5. Let me go. Say a prayer for me, please. Say a prayer for me, please.
1: Come on. It's a prayer.
0: That man refusing to pray, boy? Well, use the bad spirit. That man, you can't refuse. You refuse to pray, boy? You refuse to say a prayer on the board, boy? Way. Let me play our next one. Let me play our next one. Let me play our next one, man. Let me play our next one. Play our next one, man.

0: greater than.
1: Nobody greater than you. 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All who believe in the Almighty Father, say yeah, yeah. Dr. Russell had to go on the mic right now, and I'm going to pray for everybody on the inside. If you have a drinking glass right now, the Almighty God is hearing us right now. Let me take a prayer. Almighty Father, please forgive all listeners who are going on the boat today.

0: Say yeah, yeah.
1: Yeah.
0: That is our prayer. Somebody ring a bell. Right now, you have a bell on the boat. Where there's a bell on the boat. What the chill is this? Way. They say, ready? That was the prayer. That was the prayer. Watch how the gangway going and fit in now. And tingle lock. And we go move forward. All right. Bless them. Bless them. Anybody warning on the boat? Say, yeah, yeah. All right. I realize he warning down in the back. Any virgins on the boat? Say, yeah, yeah. Way. Somebody leave the phone in the washroom downstairs. Is that me too? What is?
2: I have no idea.
0: See if you see a pity on it. Let's see if you have pity. It have message. It's up Kings. Somebody leave an Android. They can come. It have a pity of a cat on it. That is a cat or a wolf? What is that? A cat. Right. So a pity of a cat. A black cat too. I don't know if it's a big black cat, but it's a cat. A buying time here. DJ ready? All right, nice. That is Sammy phone? No, that can't be Sammy phone. Sammy, have a petty of a fish, not a cat. All right, nice. You ready, Biz?
3: Yo, what's good? It's your man, Montel Jordan. Repping for Trinidad and Tobago. What's good, TNT? This is how we do it. This is the Dub Mix.

All right, so here we're going on. First and foremost, I want to beg up base, no time to waste. There are certain things that are out of our control, but we don't need to focus on it to amplify the situation. So if you come out to have a good time, somebody make some noise inside a retro rewind, please. We are live on Vibe City 105 FM. Anybody happy to be alive, just put your right hand to the sky for me, please. Here's what we do, we raise the energy, let me party. Whether we sail or not,

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Where's the energy? Where's the... Give me a high five. Where's the energy? Where's the energy? Where's the energy, man? We ain't playing. We ain't playing. We ain't playing. Yours truly, Ken Simmons, alongside my bad DJ, Jay Wise. We came to play some reggae music. No set a long talk. This is how we start the reggae segment. 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

0: somebody singing it soon and never smoke marijuana in all their life, or they're lying. Why all the marijuana smokers inside a retro rewind? Put your finger in here, man. 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Squeeze, there we go.
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0: Really,
1: I just
0: smokers,
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0: 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Everybody sitting me a while.
1: That's right.
2: Why don't you make some noise, Retro Rewind? I love every one of you, all right? Much love and blessings. Up next, the man with the music, Sensational Sammy. I say up next, the man with the music, Sensational Sammy!
3: In the year 1994, what was considered as a hobby, he discovered it was really a special gift, touching hearts, minds, and souls of anyone who dare listen to his selection of music, along with his warm, loving personality and million-dollar smile, often resulting in people getting married, making babies, and starting a family, rightfully earning the household name, TNT's most respected DJ, tried, tested, and approved, DJ Sensational Sammy, the man with the music. You're the man.

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Somebody say yeah, yeah.

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One more. 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Sammy again, you know. 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

0: You see why I always end up in trouble? 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One? 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Hey, where's John, boy? Where's John? 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
1: John. See all you just been
0: oh, God. Hey, boy, hey. Only let John come in. Let John come in. Only ever meet John. Woo! Ladies and gentlemen, this is a man called John. Only make some noise for John. Somebody say yeah, yeah.
2: John,
0: all right. One more. All right. One.

Hey. We live on 1-5, but they can't be doing that. Listen, the after party is up by the resto bar, all right? From here, we're going in the resto bar, all right? Woo, woo, woo, woo. The after party is in the resto bar. Nice. So listen, I have

0: Somebody scream. Somebody say, yeah, yeah. Go on, say for me. Somebody say, we outside. Leaving you with this one. Suavemente.
1: DJ Sensational Sammy, the man with the music.

What going there? What happened there, Sammy? Sammy again. All we are to say, all you just say it with me. Sammy again. Only

0: problems, boy. Right through, right through. The man say plug in the extension and let the kitchen light come on. I say, what kitchen light? Inside Vibe Studio, we don't know kitchen light inside the studio. I say, Sammy, what you mean? Yeah, oh God, sorry, wrong group. Sammy again? That's what we're talking about. Retro Rewind, how are you doing? How are you feeling? Of course, to pick up, there's no time to waste. Ken Simmons and Jay White. The man with the music sensational, Sammy. Now I know we had a little delay before we started off, because if you all observe, we're still on shore, right? We're still by the boarding point, but here what happened? Die nothing. All right, yeah. All right, I understand. Don't announce it too much, but here what happened? We come here to have a good time, right? We waited too long for this. She was back, she money, what money? She enjoying herself. She drunk yet?
1: That woman DJ drunk yet? Ramona.
0: She ain't drunk yet?
1: DJ Nigel.
0: You want back your money? Come, let me get a drink. You ain't go back your money after that drink. Trust me about that one. So listen. Retro Rewind is here. We glad to have you beautiful people on board. Of course, I have to pick up some crews. Shout to the Kabuki Red Crew on the inside. Where the Kabuki Crew? Big up the Kabuki Red Crew on the inside. Next, we have Lumina, Mix and Mingle. Big up Brandon and Fiola, the green. Be glowing in green by Sammy on the 4th of July. So much events happening. All you have to do is stay plugged to Vibe City 105 FM. Remember, right now, we live as well on Vibe City 105 FM. So all our international listeners, we welcome you on board the Harbour Master. DJ Nigel, DJ Ramona, shouts to everybody celebrating our birthday. Everybody celebrating our birthday. What's your birthday, darling? What's your name? Joanna and the whole team. The old pretty old team. Happy birthday, darling. I see Catherine on the boat. When you see we could get Catherine to come out, well, boy, something wrong. Something wrong. I see Cat from Tonga. I see Moses from Carnage. I see Karen. I see my falcon lady who's celebrating her birthday. I see Amanda from Sawa Sawa. Amanda, pick up yourself. What is this? A comp? For the birthday girl? A glowing green comp for the birthday girl. Where the birthday girl? Where the birthday girl? All to you. Oh, God, don't worry, darling. We go get your next comp. Don't worry. Come, darling. Come, darling. Happy birthday going out to you, sweetheart. Thank you, from the Lumina Mix crew. Okay, Brandon and Fiola, the old team. Yes, this ticket is for you. Right. Happy birthday, sweetheart. Nice. I want to give this lady one here, too. I want to give... Let me hold the ticket. I'll let her get my next ticket. Happy birthday, sweetheart. Happy birthday. We outside, we're going in green. 4th of July, we by the resto bar. Come, darling. Come, sweetheart, come. You're getting on bad since I come. Happy birthday to you as well. We're glowing in green. 4th of July, we by the resto bar. Happy birthday, sweetheart. Come, turn the tickets. Turn the tickets, so. Oh, God. Excuse me, it's not me. It's what's inside of me right now. All in our drinking since I reached, right? My manager, John, tell me how to work later still. All you think I should work? But I want to work. I want to work. It's a holiday. I want to work. Happy birthday, darling. Anyway, we ready to start back the Bacchanal. Don't talk. All you find out looking hot? How all you find out looking?

0: 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Anybody remembering party with this kind of bushu? 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DJ Nigel,
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I had more than 1, 2, 3, 4. How much drinks I had? 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

boy, Annika Berry, love you, darling. Always love your vibes. Of course, shout to you and the whole team. Retro Rewind, y'all having a good time? Somebody make some noise here, Savna man. Big up all the persons celebrating a birthday. Miss Val saying on the inside. I see Camilla. I see real people here celebrating a birthday. But right about now, we're getting ready for the ladies, DJ Dr. Ross. I swear, I was the ladies man or the ladies woman. Look at woman in front here. But all you, make some noise for the ladies, DJ Dr. Ross. All you, make some noise. Make some noise yourself. We're having a good time. We're having a good time. Retro Rewind. Don't forget, we live on Vibe City 105 FM. Yours truly, DJ Ramona. DJ Nigel, of course, based no time to waste. We had the man sensational, Sammy. The

0: Nice to send in, man. 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
1: It's the ladies DJ, Dr. Ross.
0: Yeah, what's going on? The boat, only realize now the boat and all was waiting for me to come and play to sail. The boat said we waiting for Dr. Ross till we could move. Dr. Ross come on and the boat moving. And my master said again, we extra time about an hour again. Bacchanal on the boat. So here we're going on. We live still? Oh, Lord. Anybody here that's listening to 105, say yeah, yeah. Yeah. All right. Anybody here that's listening to Retro Thursday, say yeah, yeah. I'm watching the clock on the wall. 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

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They said, Dr. Ross, since you playing last, you touching everybody genre on the boat. 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

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And have my next genre. And have my next genre. I play anything that they didn't play. Listen to this now.

Somebody say yeah, yeah! 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That was the manager's slide. That what that was indeed. Touching everything inside. If all you still have some more energy, somebody scream! 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This is money. 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

0: set a show taking off in front here. 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
1: Looking like he lost.
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0: Oh my God.

0: But let me tell you something. 105 FM, all with DJs versatile. All you give a round of applause for the baddest female DJ in the country, DJ Ramona. All you give a round of applause for the baddest mic man in the world, Ken Simmons. All you give him a round of applause. All you give, I didn't see the Ken. Nana Ken Dong said, I think he rent a room or some kind of thing. I think it's a room he rent. Only give a round of applause to the best fish fryer in the world, Sensational Sammy. He can fry anything. Only give a round of applause to Bass, No Time to Waste Me, please. Give a round of applause to DJ Nigel. I want only to give a special, please. Special round of applause.
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Nice. No, well, no, well, see, the thing about it is that that's not we're going to bring all inside, you know. 105 FM, all our DJs and 105, we extreme. All you give 105 FM a round of applause. That's what we're talking about. All you didn't know, Guardian Media, we have plenty stations. We have Chutney. We have Dancehall. We have Steam. We have Slam. We are Slam. We are Chutney. We are Urban. Yeah, we are Gospel. The pastor right there. Yeah, yeah. We are Chutney. And also, we also have 951 FM as well. We can't leave out 95. Anybody ever listen to 95 FM? More music than 95 is play tune like this. Ever say 95 right now? Let me touch a 95.

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I feel all you do really know rock music. Signal, you feel you know really rock music is showing off. You feel, hey, for you know rock music. 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All you showing off. 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Let me hear you. 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

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Pageant Ken Simmons. 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Like Olegi, like his Dr. Ross in concert. All right, here we're going on. 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

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I'm playing this tune. Any boat ride, you must get this tune.

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0: So basically, you get on bad in the boat. 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
0: 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Rainy weather today, babe.
1: Rainy weather today.
0: I'm listening here. Cool it down.
1: All right, boy, Beatrice, boy. Yeah, boy, rainy weather. We had to play that song. Nice weather to hug up and love up and hug up and love up on. Hey, all right, we take a break and we come back with more. It's Retro Thursday, people.
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0: Peace. 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
0: Yourself. 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
1: 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Retro Rewind was a vibe. 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
0: Yeah, yeah.

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Ari and Zari. Let me say it two times. Ari and Zari. Ari and Zari. Big up yourself. Audience Aparia. Annalise, you wanted a Spraga. I'm playing this with him. You want Spraga? You want Spraga? Oh, baby.

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1: Saturday, June 6th, we head to Desperado's Pan Theater for We Jammin' Still. The Denim and White Edition at Desperado's Pan Theater, number 6 to 8 George Street, Port of Spain, with performances from Republic Bank Exodus, Kuva Joylanders, BP Renegade,

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And also Angel's Beer Garden on Manahambre Road, St. Madeline, is open daily from 9 a.m. Enjoy delicious cutters, wings, fish, shark, and fries. Burgers and sandwiches every Friday. Lime after the afterwork lime with our barbecued grilled fish, chicken, and pork from 4 p.m. Angel's Beer Garden is indeed the place to be.

try money, pull up on the boat today, boy, but people in Bajna, not a cent. Yeah, boy, big tune. Africa. You know we do it. Retro Thursday.

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old school dance Sunday at the Groove Nightclub, 137 Lambie Street, Vista Bella. 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

It's your man Montel Jordan, repping for Trinidad and Tobago. What's good, TNT? This is how we do it. This is the Dub Mix exclusive. It's Bass. No time to waste. Yo, Bass, you the best, my brother. It's time to get him on the dance floor. Let's go.

This is how we do it. This is the Dub Mix exclusive. It's Bass. No time to waste. Yo, Bass, you the best, my brother. It's time to get him on the dance floor. Let's go.

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Good night, good night. I want you to play a special song for my brother, Ronald Moore. Come for me, it's Big Brother, Lennon Moore. Come to Big O.

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climbed away, spoon carry the house. 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Yeah, boy. 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

Enjoy the Best Old School. Right hits with Mr. Q, DJ Peter, Mr. Desmond, DJ Sean, Dressed to Impress. And relive the good times with great music, great company, and amazing memories. Admission is just $50. Don't you miss it. Don't you miss it.

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It's Retro Thursday on the 5CT 105 FM, the nation's station. 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
1: I saw you holding on to him. You know, good girl.
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0: 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I hear you was getting on bad. I hear it on your radio.
1: No, listen,
0: and
1: listen.
0: I know you're whining for me, you and everybody who messed the boat ride.
1: Yeah, yeah.

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1: here. Hey, Ramona. Hey. Good night, baby. 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Yeah, yeah, I had a ball. I had a blast. Then I meet a lady today. Joan, to you, baby. Good night to you, baby. Yeah.
0: Hey. I wonder if Cross really heard that. You mean Joan today? Joan on like a sock sword. Hey, only look, Moses. Hey, let's see Moses here. We're on the boat, right?
2: Hi, Ramonzi. Hi, Ramonzi. Good evening, good evening. Listener, that boat take about 5 hours to sail, but guess what? It didn't want to sail, you know, but the action was right there on the spot.
0: It was right.
2: Who does that?
0: Yeah,
2: only one of five.
0: You don't know.

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1: 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That music rocking. What going on there? What going on? Like some other seawater fall in your laptop or what? How the music rocking so?

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Listen to you guys today on that board. Girl, you had the energy. You had that board rocking. You make me wish if I was there. Oh, my God. You guys had a great time, eh? But we are here locked on with you this evening. And we are loving your company. Carolina, Toronto. I may not miss it next year. You don't know. I might be there next year. Never know.

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